Could be one of my favorites from George. I Need You on Brookdale Public Radio. Words of Love, the Buddy Holly tune done Beatles style back on the BBC. And Single Pigeon from Wings is our beginning tune for the 8 o'clock hour. Thanks for being with me. We got Black Crowes coming up with something new, some vintage STP. I got Citizen Cope and Brother Wallace too. But right now, If You Change, it's new from Widow Speak.

0: How about those Stone Temple Pilots? That's Cracker Man on 90.5 The Night. Also in that set, another Jersey guy, Brian Fallon and the Painkillers. Not Bad for New Jersey is the new tune from Brian. Widow Speakhead, If You Change, and we'll let you know this before we come back with the Black Crowes and some Karmic Juggernaut.
1: 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Coming to the Historic Theater at the Count Basie Center on Monday, June 8th, will be Gary Clark Jr. Other shows coming to the Vogel include the Wood Brothers on June 17th. The War and Treaty will be in concert on Saturday, June 20th. Billy Bragg returns to the Vogel for the first time in over 4 years on June 28th. And James Maddock and his band, just back from his European tour, will be at the Vogel on Friday, July 10th. Don't forget, this Sunday at the Vogel, it'll be Jeffrey Gaines and Josh Joplin. 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
0: And I hope you enjoyed that spin of the South Side album, I Don't Want to Go Home, that we played for you last night. Oh, such great stuff. Colony House up next with Life Goes On.

0: That's Sun Puzzle from Karmic Juggernaut. And pieces of Karmic Juggernaut have been showing up at the Captain and Cream and the Forest Fire shows over the last couple of weeks. So go down, check them out tonight. They're there from 8 to about 10. And actually, Karmic Juggernaut themselves will be making their big return to Palmetto coming up, I believe that is on June 13th, a week from Saturday. Lots of great music coming to start the summer here at the Jersey Shore, that's for sure. Black Crowes, It's Like That. And life goes on one way or another, right? Colony House with a new tune. I got to take a break, but Bruce coming up in the next set. And before we head to blues, I'll give you some soul from Brother Wallace.
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0: Well, remember that you got the chance to see Willie Nile up at the Vogel. He's got a few tickets left for the big birthday bash that's coming up on Saturday night. So keep that in your musical notebook. Right now, Shadow of a Man is new from Mumford & Sons for you on the night.

So true. One lovely day. Citizen Cope singing about that one. Looking forward to that whenever it does come. Bruce Springsteen, Eyes on the Prize from the Seeger Sessions and Shadow of a Man. Mumford & Sons with something new. I promised you some soulful stuff from Brother Wallace, and You're the Man will take us to the 9 o'clock hour. We got to feature some Carolyn Rose if you haven't heard that one. That is great. Stick around for that. Greg Allman up, Little Feet, Death for Cab for Cutie 2. Right now, You're the Man.

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1: Having a great night tonight, sharing tunes with you guys. Thank you for being on the other side of the airwaves here at Brookdale Public Radio. I promised you some Greg Allman this hour. We'll get to that. I got Emil and the Sniffers. They're going to be doing a show coming up next week down at, I believe, at the Man in Philadelphia. Also got a date at the Governor's Ball coming up as well. But we're going to go to the blues, and I got one for a friend of mine that I'm going to send out here from Humble Pie. It's called 30 Days in the Hole.

love. Get to your Indian.

0: Yes, one of my all-time favorite bands, 10 years after, with the great Alvin Lee on the guitar. One of these days is wrapped up that set of blues. Do you read me, Rory Gallagher, who they just had the Ballyshannon annual Rory Gallagher Fest over there in Ireland, and I am going to make that one of these. I don't have a bucket list, but if I did, that would be on it for sure. Humble Pie starting things off with 30 Days in a Hole, because that's how long it's been. And Elvis Costello coming up. So are the Mountain Goats. Keep it right here at 90.5 Brookdale Public Radio.
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0: Yeah, see ya. Tomorrow at McCann's is going to be a great show over there. Sonny Kettle will be there. Chris Plunkett, Chris McKevitt, Gary Dates also going to be playing. Should be a great night of music at McCann's. Always Tommy LaBella there, too, I believe. But right now, it's Can't Be Wrong from Lo Cock Connie.

0: music from down under. I love those guys. Amel and the Sniffers. Some mutts can't be muzzled. And as I said, they're going to be up at Governor's Ball in New York and then next week down in Philly at the Man. Charlie Sheen reaches out to the feds before that new song from the Mountain Goats. I love the new Caroline Rose, Yip Yip Yow. Hope you did too. And Miracle Man from Elvis Costello. Well, it takes a miracle sometimes. Couldn't happen. Low Cut Connie, can't be wrong. And you need to hear this before we come back with a Buffalo traffic jam.
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0: Going to squeeze in some Mike Gordon and hopefully Jimi Hendrix too before we head to the 10 o'clock hour, but let's go with Buffalo Traffic Jam's new one, Broken Love.

By the Water and Broken Love, starting off things in that set. Buffalo Traffic Jam's new music, Death Cab for Cutie's got Riptides that'll surf us into the final hour before our feature artist of the week at 11. You know that's going to be Psychedelic Furs to celebrate Richard Butler's 70th birthday coming up after 11.

Well, they're calling it Talk About You, but you got a little shout in there at the end from Eric Burton and the Animals, and that can't be a bad thing. Del Lord's new tunes, Princess, starting our hour off. Got some Social D coming up in the next lineup. We'll hear from Graham Parsons, Tito Ramirez. I got TV Star's new tune and a favorite of mine from Dire Straits before the hour is out. But right now, don't fade on me. It's Tom Petty.

0: So that's the way things were. From Social Distortion, off their new record on Brookdale Public Radio, 90.5 The Night. Bleachers had Wild Heart and Don't Fade on Me from Tom Petty, part of that lineup too. Jeffrey Gaines coming up. He'll be doing an interview with Jeff, I believe. Or no, that was earlier this week already. And you can check that out over at 90.5thenight.org. But right now, know this.
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This is my

0: Yada Hada Badoo. Fred Flintstone would have loved that tune. Tito Ramirez on Brookdale Public Radio. In there, too, you got the new tune from Connor Bracken and the Mother Leeds Band. That cut is called When It All Comes Down. Jesse Wells, It Don't Come Easy. We had Jeffrey Gaines' take on Peter Gabriel's In Your Eyes, which is a great cover. And Grant Parsons, A Song for You in there as well. I need a breather after all that. House Martin's coming up. Where else but not 90.5 The Night? You're going to hear that.
1: 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Then on June 28th, the legendary blues guitarist Joe Bonamassa will be taking over the NJ Pack stage, playing songs from his career-spanning 29 number one blues albums. 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That's The Black Crowes with Whiskey Myers on June 20th at The Rock, and Joe Bonamassa in concert at NJ Pack on June 28th, presented by North to Shore, proud sponsor of 90.5 The Night.
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0: Here's one from the new pornographers that that comes to me every time I get to the grocery store these days. It's called Pure Sticker Shock.

there's one she'd listen to more often, most likely. The band's TV star, Reality Check, is the one that wrapped up that lineup. Happy Hour came from the House Martins, and the new Pornographers, Pure Sticker Shock before that. Lady Writer from Dire Straits is what we will head to our feature artist of the week with. Don't forget, we've got an hour of music coming from Psychedelic Furs in honor of the upcoming birthday number 70 for Richard Butler.

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1: So great to be with you guys for this extra hour every Wednesday and Thursday. And this week, we are doing our Feature Artist of the Week for Richard Butler. If you don't know who that is and you're a fan of psychedelic furs, then I don't know what you're thinking about. But he is the lead singer. He and his brother Tim put the band together back in 1977. And we have an hour of psychedelic furs for you in honor of Richard's birthday. When was his actual birth date? 6/5, so that'll be actually coming up at the midnight hour, so we'll roll right into it with our psychedelic furs party, starting with Love My Way.

0: Heartbreak Beat, finishing our first set of Psychedelic Furs in tonight's Feature Artist of the Week. Happy birthday to Richard Butler. The Ghost in You is what we heard before Heartbreak Beat, and we started it with Love My Way, one of my favorites from the Psychedelic Furs. That catchy lyricism with those cynical lyrics is something that he made famous, and we'll have more of it coming your way right after this.
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0: Well, when the Spurs were on hiatus in the 90s, Richard put together a band called Love Spit Love, which has one of my all-time favorite songs, Am I Wrong, on it. Unfortunately, I do not have it in our catalog. I'm still in search of it. I haven't been able to find it anywhere. But when I do, I'm sure I'll bring it to you. But we got another great set of tunes coming your way, starting off with Here Come Cowboys. It's Richard Butler's birthday coming up, so we're celebrating with Psychedelic Furs in tonight's Feature Artist of the Week on 90.5 The Night. We'll be right back.

0: It is Psychedelic Furs on Brookdale Public Radio. Yes, you're hearing Richard Butler's birthday party here this 11 o'clock hour as we give you Feature Artist of the Week, Psychedelic Furs. Dumb Waiters wrapping up that lineup. Presidential Gas right there. I'm going to leave that alone tonight. Pretty in Pink, one of the great movie soundtrack tunes written by those Psychedelic Furs. You got India and Here Come Cowboys starting off that lineup. Another great set coming your way. But first...
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0: You know, as many songwriters do and musicians, they are also artists. And Richard Butler is one musician who paints, although he likes to be referred to as a painter who sings. He considers his visual art his primary calling and still paints over at in his Beacon, New York studio when he's not on tour. And we got Heaven coming your way next on Brookdale Public Radio.

Well, we can only hope. But that is You'll Be Mine. Into You Like a Train. Before that, we started off the set with Heaven, and we're going to leave with a heartbeat on your local station, 90.5 The Night. Thank you so much for rolling with me this evening. We'll see you tomorrow. Finish out the week with a dose of Dead at 7 p.m. Don't forget our friend Francis Valentino will be behind the drum kit for David Lee Roth coming up tomorrow. So congratulations to him, and hopefully I get to run into his dad and family somewhere along the way tomorrow. But you guys have a great Friday. Megan's coming up, and I'll meet you back here on 90.5 The Night.

Where there's smoke, there's fire. That is the Black Keys here on 90.5 The Night. My name's Megan O'Shea. Thanks for hanging out with me. I've got some killer stuff on the way. Happy to be kicking off your Friday with ya. MT Jones, Why I Cry.

0: On Is Joy Easy, your song of the week, Mount Joy leans into uncertainty and finds something unexpected. The tune unfolds in two parts, moving from tension to release as the song wrestles with anxiety and lands on a simple idea. Maybe joy isn't something we chase, but something already happening all around us. 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

Vendetta by Temples. We also heard a classic from The Cure, The Hanging Garden, on 90.5 The Night, Brookdale Public Radio. I've got another older hit for you now. Little Richard is taking over. This one's going back to the mid-1950s. Long, Tall Sally, 90.5 The Night. Gonna

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Recovery Doll, Steve Conti, Goose also in there, and we heard Good Old War with Amazing Eyes, Pete Yorn before that, All the Beauty, 90.5 The Night. We will keep the music rocking and rolling for you. I've got another long set of music for you now. It's Swap Meet, I Know.

Gizzards by the Vaughns. We also heard Hybrid Moments by Misfits. That one was actually recorded back in the 70s, but it wasn't released until the mid-90s. John Butler kicked off our hour together with Going Solo, 90.5 The Night. Mumford & Sons released a new album earlier this year. It's called Prize Fighter. I've got a little something from that album now. Mumford & Sons featuring Chris Stapleton here.

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Something new from Noah Kahan, that's Doors, off of his album The Great Divide, which is available now. Nirvana in there as well. Penny Royalty, 90.5, The Night, your only public radio station. Locust is up next. This one is with Neil Halstead, Long Distance Lover.

0: Hi, this is Nick Forster. This week in E-Town, we've got a great show featuring singer-songwriter Daniel Rodriguez, the band The Infamous String Dusters, and my interview with the Buddhist monk who organized the Walk for Peace all the way from Texas to Washington, D.C. 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

is the electric Nebraska version of Born in the USA, Bruce Springsteen. The newest from Beck in there as well with Ride Alone Some, 90.5 The Night, Brookdale Public Radio. This one is going back just a couple years. It's Flip Turn, Rodeo Clown.

House of I, the Afghan Whigs. We also heard the sound of Music by Porcupine Tree and PM Morrison kicking off the hour with a Leaving Here. That is a cover of Holland Dozer, Holland. 90.5, The Night. Coming up in this hour, I've got the White Stripes, Graham Coxon, maybe something from the Claypool, Lennon Delirium. But first, the Black Crowes, Profane Prophecy.

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Gettysburg by the Brandos. Also in there, the Claypool Lennon Delirium with Meat Machines. That's a new one from them. I am sure they are going to play that one at the Stone Pony. They're going to be on the summer stage in just a few days, really. 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It's Orville Peck. Summertime.

Who are you, the inoculated canaries? We also heard Robert Palmer with a partial cover of Little Feet. That's Sailing Shoes. Hey, Julia, Sneaking Sally Through the Alley on 90.5 The Night. We're going to keep the music rocking with the newest from the Revivalist, Heartstop.

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1: 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Once again, the WAG will play the music of the Beatles and as the Rolling Stones, Anthony Walker, and the Dead Flowers. 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

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And you are listening to 90.5 The Night, the only station that really plays local music. You know I've got more locals coming up, but first it's a Whisper Doll, Am I a Knife?

0: 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Growing up, Tyler's mom was a proud member of the station and played it all the time. 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

like this, the late night thoughts. Just before that, Screaming Trees with Nearly Lost You. 90.5 The Night of Brookdale Public Radio. Thanks for hanging out with us. Ed O'Brien of Radiohead has a solo one for you up next. Incantations, Brookdale Public Radio.

Rosie by the Young Dubliners. Also in there, we heard a little something from Joe Jackson, Pretty Girls. That one's going back to the Look Sharp album. Certainly a fan favorite released back in the late 70s. And Jesse Malin had a new one in there as well. Hollywood Forever, 90.5 The Night. We're going to keep the music rolling with Death Cab for Cutie, Punching the Flowers.

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Sometimes the Night Will Daily featuring Elisa Amador, Warren Zevon before that, Vera Cruz, 90.5 The Night, and Megan O'Shea here. I'm hanging with you for the next hour or so. To wrap up this hour, it's the one and only Al Green, Take Me to the River.

Charlie Sheen reaches out to the feds. It's the Mountain Goats, the Front Bottoms, and they're, of course, they're a local favorite. That is Lonely Eyes and Kelly Finnegan kicking it all off for us. Love Your Pain Goes Deep, 90.5 The Night. Coming up in this hour, I've got Red Hot Chili Peppers, The Bouncing Souls, first, Temples, Gamma Rays.

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Tom right here in Asbury Park. That is the Bouncing Souls with The Light. We also heard a cover of Stevie Wonder by Red Hot Chili Peppers, Higher Ground, and The Strokes in there with Going Shopping, 90.5 The Night. I've got something new for you now, you two. Scars.

0: 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Since the formation of Ben Folds 5 over 30 years ago, Folds' enormous body of genre-bending music includes everything from pop albums to his concerto for piano and orchestra, which hit number one on the Billboard magazine classical charts. 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

fun and games. That is the Connells. Just before that, we heard something from Widow Speak. Soft Cover. That's another newer one for you on 90.5 The Night. Megan O'Shea here. That's all the time I've got for you. But I appreciate you spending the last few hours with me. I've got Goose to wrap up my time. Slow, Ready. 90.5 The Night.

0: Led Zeppelin, that's Communication Breakdown. Hey everybody, Michelle McBride here with ya. I'm coming right back and we'll start our Friday off together. It's 90.5 The Night.
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0: A very good Friday to you. It's June 5th. Coming up, I've got music from the Lemma Twigs, Father John Misty, and more. I've also got local news, local traffic, local weather, and I've got a question for you on Facebook. Noah Kahn is keeping it going right now. It's 90.5 The Night.

Old 97s, that's Friends Forever. Beauty in there. Beauty's out of Red Bank. And we heard Daisy. Chuck Reagan giving us Meet You in the Middle with Brian Fallon helping out there. And Noah Kahan starting us off with Porch Light. It's Brookdale Public Radio. It's 90.5 The Night. Looking good on the Parkway, Turnpike 195 and 18. However, we do have fire department activity on Route 35 in Keyport. This is between Route 36 near Parkway 117 and Maple Place. It's a structure fire at 3 Cass Street. So that is according to Keyport PD. There are minor delays through there. This report has been brought to you by Positive Coaching Alliance. It is a really, really special question today, guys, because coming up later this morning, right after 9 o'clock, I will be announcing our Songwriters on the Beach lineup. So I wanted to know, what is the most memorable beach concert you've seen, or what would be the ultimate beach concert for you? You could tell me at facebook.com/Brookdale Public Radio. Right now in Middletown, another beautiful start to what's going to be another beautiful day. We've got 59 degrees right now on the Lincroft campus of Brookdale Community College. Up next, Father John Misty.

0: Simon Twiggs wrapping that set with Look for Your Mind. We also heard from Amy Winehouse and Back to Black. Father John Misty starting us off with The Payoff. It's Brookdale Public Radio 90.5 The Night. In local news, according to the Asbury Park Press, a long vacant supermarket space in Toms River is set for a new chapter. Restaurant Depot has received approval to open a warehouse store in the former Foodtown building at the Toms River Center Shopping Plaza on Route 37. The members-only wholesale supplier serves restaurants, caterers, and other food service businesses. The store will occupy the more than 72,000 square foot building that has sat empty since Foodtown closed the location in 2015. The Toms River site will be the Restaurant Depot's first location in Ocean County and its 10th in New Jersey. Construction and opening timelines have not yet been announced. And Monmouth County officials are inviting residents to weigh in on services for older adults, veterans, and people with disabilities at a public hearing on June 12th. Stephanie Wharton has the details.
1: The session will take place at 1 p.m. at Monmouth County Library Headquarters in Manalapan. County leaders say the hearing is an opportunity for residents and caregivers to learn about programs offered through the Division on Aging, Disabilities, and Veteran Services, and to provide feedback on future initiatives. Verbal testimony will be accepted and limited to 5 minutes per speaker. Residents may also participate remotely via Zoom or submit written comments to the county. You can find all of the information in the local news section at 90.5thenight.org. For Brookdale Public Radio News, I'm Stephanie Wharton.
0: I'm coming right back. 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
2: 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Joining Young the Giant will be their special guests, Cold War Kids and Almost Monday. That's Young the Giant, who critics praise for their ability to seamlessly transition between high-energy anthems and intimate acoustic moments. Coming to the Stone Pony Summer Stage on June the 11th. 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
0: We've got mostly sunny skies today with a high near 91 degrees. Clear tonight, low around 69 degrees. Increasing clouds tomorrow will be in the low 90s once again. Sunday, mostly sunny, 89 degrees. Right now in Middletown, 59 degrees on the Lincroft campus of Brookdale Community College. 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

0: That's Foo Fighters and Window. Leon Bridges right in front of that and Coming Home. That was the title track off of his 2015 album. We had the Chameleons with Saviors Are a Dangerous Thing and the Smashing Pumpkins starting us off with Perfect. It's Brookdale Public Radio. It's 90.5 The Night. We've got, as far as your commute, no problems on the Parkway, Turnpike, 195 or 18. However, we do have fire department activity in Keyport, Route 35 northbound between Route 36 and Maple Place. That's near Parkway 117. There is a structure fire, according to Keyport Police, and we have minor delays through there. This report has been brought to you by the Crohn's and Colitis Foundation. Over at Facebook, we're talking about beach concerts. This morning at 9, I'll be announcing our Songwriters on the Beach lineup. What is the most memorable beach concert you've seen, or what would be the ultimate beach concert for you? Greg's going with See Here Now 2023, Greta Van Fleet, and The Killers headlined. And he loved it. How about you? 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
0: Sunshine today with temperatures getting into the lower 90s. We've got 60 degrees right now on the Lincroft campus of Brookdale Community College. Let's get out of the hour with Iration and Mowley on 90.5 The Night.

0: From The Killers, that's Mr. Brightside. And The Killers were Jane's answer to my question over at Facebook. This morning at 9, we will be announcing our Songwriters on the Beach lineup. I want to know the most memorable beach concert you've seen, or what would be the ultimate beach concert for you. For Jane, it was when she saw The Killers at Sea Here Now. How about you? 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
0: Happy Friday, everybody. It is June 5th. Coming up this hour, I've got music headed your way from folks I think you're really going to enjoy. We'll hear from the Black Crows, Jefferson Airplane, and more. I've also got local news, local traffic, local weather, and I've got a question for you on Facebook. Let's keep it going right now with Revolution on 90.5 The Night.

Depeche Mode, Soothe My Soul, Interpol in there with Obstacle One, and Revolution starting us off with the latest single, Back in Time. It's Brookdale Public Radio. It's 90.5 The Night. For your commute right now, we're checking out our major roads, and they're looking good. No issues, incidents, or accidents on the Parkway, Turnpike, 195, or 18. We do have an incident cleared in Keyport. That was a structure fire. And you were experiencing some congestion, 35 northbound between 36 and Maple Place. And that seems to have all ceased. So you're good to go. This report has been brought to you by the Crohn's and Colitis Foundation. At Facebook, I want to hear from you. We're talking about beach shows, mainly because this morning at 9, I'll be announcing our Songwriters on the Beach lineup. I'm asking for you to tell me the most memorable beach concert you've seen, or what would be the ultimate beach concert for you. Thomas is going with Pearl Jam and Asbury in 2021. How about you? Tell me over at Facebook, facebook.com/Brookdale Public Radio. Right now in Middletown, we've got 63 degrees on the Lincroft campus of Brookdale Community College. On 90.5 The Night, we've got the Black Crowes.

0: Coming from Jefferson Airplane, that's Plastic Fantastic Lover. Little Barry in front of that, and it isn't Soul. We had the Black Crowes starting us off with It's Like That. It's Brookdale Public Radio. It's 90.5 The Night. In local news, according to the Asbury Park Press, a long vacant supermarket space in Toms River is set for a new chapter. Restaurant Depot has received approval to open a warehouse store in the former Foodtown building at the Toms River Center Shopping Plaza on Route 37. The members-only wholesale supplier serves restaurants, caterers, and other food service businesses. The store will occupy the more than 72,000 square foot building that has sat empty since Foodtown closed the location in 2015. The Toms River site will be the Restaurant Depot's first location in Ocean County and its 10th in New Jersey. Construction and opening timelines have not yet been announced. And Monmouth County officials are inviting residents to weigh in on services for older adults, veterans, and people with disabilities at a public hearing on June 12th. Stephanie Wharton has the details.
1: The session will take place at 1 p.m. at Monmouth County Library Headquarters in Manalapan. County leaders say the hearing is an opportunity for residents and caregivers to learn about programs offered through the Division on Aging, Disabilities, and Veteran Services, and to provide feedback on future initiatives. Verbal testimony will be accepted and limited to 5 minutes per speaker. Residents may also participate remotely via Zoom or submit written comments to the county. You can find all of the information in the local news section at 90.5thenight.org. For Brookdale Public Radio News, I'm Stephanie Wharton.
0: I'm coming right back. 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
0: Mostly sunny skies today. Temperatures getting into the low 90s. Clear tonight, low around 69 degrees. Increasing clouds tomorrow, once again in the low 90s. And mostly sunny Sunday, 89 degrees. 63 right now on the Lincroft campus of Brookdale Community College. The Menzingers are up next.

0: Nightjar with Turnover. We heard from My Morning Jacket and Run It. Houndmouth giving us Make It to Midnight and the Menzingers starting us off with Nobody's Heroes. It's Brookdale Public Radio. It's 90.5 The Night. Right now for your commute, we're looking at our major roads and they're doing well. No problems on the Parkway, Turnpike 195 or 18. All looking good. And you're looking good locally. This report has been brought to you by Mothers Against Drunk Driving at MAD.org. At Facebook, we are talking about the best beach shows you've seen, because this morning at 9, I'll be announcing our Songwriters on the Beach lineup for this summer. So I want to know the most memorable beach concert you've seen, or what would be the ultimate beach concert for you. And for John, Jimmy Buffett at Atlantic City was his favorite. He thinks it was for the opening of Margaritaville. And Patty's going with Bruce at See Here Now. How about you? Tell me over at Facebook, facebook.com/Brookdale Public Radio.
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2: 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Then on Saturday, it'll be the Turnpike Troubadour's turn up on the Summer Stage, and on Sunday, Grateful Drag will be inside the Pony. Other shows coming to the Pony Stage include Hemlock Springs on June 10th, Young the Giant will be taking over the Summer Stage on the 11th, Surfing for Daisy comes home to the Pony on the 18th, and Bernie Williams will be at Stone Pony on June 20th. Tickets available through Ticketmaster, at the box office, and at Stone Pony Online.
0: We have got mostly sunny skies today, topping out around 91 degrees. Clear tonight, low around 69. Increasing clouds tomorrow, 93 degrees, and right now, 65. Let's get out of the hour with some help coming our way from Howdy. It's 90.5 The Night.

0: from the Cranberries. That's Dreams. And Paul's answer to my question at Facebook, he said 25 years ago he saw Collective Soul open for the Cranberries at Jones Beach, and it was surely a collective event. And I'm asking today for the most memorable beach concert you've seen. And we're getting some really great answers. And the reason I'm asking is because this morning at 9, I will be announcing our Songwriters on the Beach lineup for this summer. Make sure you tune in. And remember, if you miss it for any reason, which you shouldn't, because it's going to be good and you're going to want to know who's playing, you could always find out at songwritersonthebeach.com or our social media channels. I'm coming right back. Stick around. I've got some great stuff coming your way.
1: 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Coming to the Historic Theater at the Count Basie Center on Monday, June 8th, will be Gary Clark Jr. Other shows coming to the Vogel include the Wood Brothers on June 17th. The War and Treaty will be in concert on Saturday, June 20th. Billy Bragg returns to the Vogel for the first time in over 4 years on June 28th. And James Maddock and his band, just back from his European tour, will be at the Vogel on Friday, July 10th. Don't forget, this Sunday at the Vogel, it'll be Jeffrey Gaines and Josh Joplin. Tickets available at the Basie Center box office or online at thebasie.org. 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The Sensorium Emporium also has live music every week, along with Saturday soap making workshops and some comedy events. 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
0: Hey everybody, happy Friday. It is June 5th. Coming up, I've got music from Sublime, Courtney Barnett, and more. I've also got local news, local traffic, local weather, and I've got a question for you on Facebook. Let's keep it going right now with Michael Stipe and Andrew Watt on 90.5 The Night.

out of Asbury Park Dentist and Don't Let Me Catch You. David Bowie in there with Modern Love, and we had Michael Stipe and Andrew Watt for the theme from HBO's Rooster, I Played the Fool. It's Brookdale Public Radio. It's 90.5 The Night. Let's take one last look at the roads for this morning. Still looking good on Parkway, Turnpike 195 and 18. Route 35 in Belmar, we've got an accident blocking one lane northbound at 16th Avenue. Stop and go traffic through there. This report has been brought to you by Mothers Against Drunk Driving at MAD.org. Coming up at 9, so a little less than an hour from now, we'll be announcing our Songwriters on the Beach lineup. I want to know what the most memorable beach concert you've seen is. And I love Ron's answer because he's going with actually one of our Songwriters on the Beach shows, Patty C and the Pints, last year. And he said it was a great season opener and a great crowd. Yeah, and we're looking forward to that too. Make sure you tune in at 9 this morning for our full listing and announcement of our Songwriters on the Beach series. If you miss it, keep an eye on songwritersonthebeach.com. Right now in Middletown, we have got 69 degrees on the Lincroft campus of Brookdale Community College. Sublime's up next.

0: Courtney Barnett, that's one thing at a time. Grant Parker and The Rumor, You Can't Be Too Strong. And Sublime starting us off with Until the Sun Explodes. It's Brookdale Public Radio. It's 90.5 The Night. In local news, according to the Asbury Park Press, a long vacant supermarket space in Toms River is set for a new chapter. Restaurant Depot has received approval to open a warehouse store in the former Foodtown building at the Toms River Center Shopping Plaza on Route 37. The members-only wholesale supplier serves restaurants, caterers, and other food service businesses. The store will occupy the more than 72,000 square foot building that has sat empty since Foodtown closed the location in 2015. The Toms River site will be the Restaurant Depot's first location in Ocean County and its 10th in New Jersey. Construction and opening timelines have not yet been announced. And Monmouth County officials are inviting residents to weigh in on services for older adults, veterans, and people with disabilities at a public hearing on June 12th. Stephanie Wharton has the details.
1: The session will take place at 1 p.m. at Monmouth County Library Headquarters in Manalapan. County leaders say the hearing is an opportunity for residents and caregivers to learn about programs offered through the Division on Aging, Disabilities, and Veteran Services, and to provide feedback on future initiatives. Verbal testimony will be accepted and limited to 5 minutes per speaker. Residents may also participate remotely via Zoom or submit written comments to the county. You can find all of the information in the local news section at 90.5thenight.org. For Brookdale Public Radio News, I'm Stephanie Wharton.
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3: On Thursday, June 11th, at the Park Loft in Ocean Port, Habcorp will host their annual gala. 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
0: We have got a beautiful day ahead of us, guys. We are looking at sunny skies today, temperatures in the low 90s. Clear tonight, low around 69 degrees. Increasing clouds tomorrow, again in the low 90s, and mostly sunny Sunday, 89 degrees. Right now in Middletown, we have got 69 degrees on the Lincroft campus of Brookdale Community College. On 90.5 The Night, we've got Modest Mouse.

0: Social D, the way things were. We had Eddie Ninefold in there and Little Black Flies. Belly giving us Feed the Tree, taking us back to 1993. And Modest Mouse with Picking Dragon's Pockets. It's Brookdale Public Radio. It's 90.5 The Night. Just after the 9 o'clock hour, I will be giving you our full lineup for this year's Songwriters on the Beach series. So my question is related to beach shows. What is the most memorable beach concert you've seen? For Hash, it was Stray Cats and Smithereens on the Asbury Park Beach on May 23rd, 1992. Left such a mark, he remembers the exact day. I love that. How about you? 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
1: 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All right, there's some small, clean surf in the water. We got light offshore winds. We got an incoming tide till about 11:45. And hey, water temperatures are nearing 60, real darn close from the data that I'm reading. JerseyShore.surfrider.org. There's waves in the waist to belly high range. Almost forgot that. Go get some waves. It's looking like summer. JerseyShore.surfrider.org. All the info, and we'll catch you this afternoon with the update for the Jersey Shore Chapter of the Surf Rider Foundation. Make it a great day. Aloha.
0: Aloha right back at you, Rick. We have got a sunny day today with temperatures getting into the low 90s. Right now, we've got 72 degrees on the Lincroft campus of Brookdale Community College. We're getting out of the hour with Buffalo Traffic Jam.

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1: Hey, everybody. Happy Friday. It's June 5th, and we've come to the part of our morning everybody's been waiting for pretty much a year. That's right. I'm going to let you know right now who our performers will be for our Songwriters on the Beach series. First, the important stuff. I would love to thank all the folks that made it possible. 90.5 The Night Songwriters on the Beach is presented by Radiant Resources. So every Thursday evening this summer, you could bring a chair, settle into the sand, and enjoy these free performances from outstanding singer-songwriters right here in Monmouth County in Bradley Beach. This free community series is made possible through the generous support of the O'Toole Family Foundation and the Bradley Beach Tourism Commission. So mark your calendars for Thursday evenings in Bradley Beach and spend your summer with 90.5 The Night. I'm going to give you the lineup now, but remember, you could always see the full lineup at songwritersonthebeach.com or our social media channels. Kicking off the show on Thursday, July 9th, we will have Jan Mower out of Asbury Park opening up for Ista. You've heard Ista here on the station, and it's just a really cool mix of just Acid Test and 1970s New Year's Eve at Studio 54. Lots and lots of fun. We have on July 16th, Corey Blair will be opening for the one and only Monmouth County native, Nicole Atkins. You've heard her here on the station. Her voice is amazing. She's a Monmouth County kid through and through, and she'll be on the beach with us in Bradley Beach on July 16th. For our July 23rd show, Asbury's own Bobby Mahoney will be making an opening that you will not forget for Max Saturn. They're out of Detroit and came from the same place where Greta Van Fleet got their start. You've heard Max Saturn a bunch on the station. You could hear them in person for that show on July 23rd. Coming up for our July 30th show, The Tide Bends will be opening up for Endearments. Yeah, Endearments, again, you've heard them here. I don't know where else you've heard them. Great, great fun, and a mainstay in Brooklyn's highly competitive scene. On Thursday, August 6th, Ron Santee, originally from Asbury, and has been just a mainstay in indie rock and just so good, will be opening for, and I'm very excited for this. We had these folks slated for last year, and it was rained out, and it was a huge disappointment. Out of Philadelphia, Snack Time will be taking the stage on August 6th. For our Thursday, August 13th show, you may know her. She is multi-talented, which really ticks me off. Tom and I were talking about this because while I have zero talent, she has talent in multiple areas and is a very cool and nice person. So that makes it even worse. She's so sweet. I've had the pleasure of meeting her several times, and you can have the pleasure of catching her down on the beach of Bradley Beach. Jill Hennessy will be opening for Jeffrey Gaines on Thursday, August 13th. Jeffrey needs no introduction. He is just an amazing performer out of Pennsylvania, and I know you've heard him multiple places, not just on our station. Thursday, August 20th, Bonnie, the band, not the person, co-fronted by Ross Owen, who is originally from Highlands, they will be opening for Keith Roth. Keith, the lead singer and guitarist of The Dictators and Frankenstein 3000. And that will be our final scheduled show of the season. We have reserved the following week as a rain date, but hoping we don't have to use it. So that is the lineup for our Songwriters on the Beach this summer. And again, you can find the full lineup whenever you want, because I know you're going to want to put everything on your calendar. You could find the lineup at songwritersonthebeach.com. We'll also always be posting on our social media channels. Again, thank you to Radiant Resources for presenting this show throughout the summer for us to put on for you. And also, it's made possible through the generous support of the O'Toole Family Foundation and the Bradley Beach Tourism Commission. And in case you're wondering, guys, we will once again be collecting food for the Bradley Food Pantry at every single show. Over the years, we've had thousands of pounds of food brought over to Bradley Food Pantry because of your generosity. And I know this because I'm the one who delivered it. And it was a lot of food. And I think we could even deliver more this summer. So we'll be telling you exactly what they need throughout the summer. And hope you're able to help us out to help them out. I'm going to play some music from our performers that are coming up this summer for our Songwriters on the Beach series. And I'm starting it off with Ista on 90.5 The Night.

0: Wrapping that set with Corey Blair and We Are Dead. We also heard from Nicole Atkins for Maybe Tonight. Corey will be opening for Nicole Atkins Thursday, July 16th for our Songwriters on the Beach show down in Bradley Beach. We also heard from Jan Mower and Ista. They will be opening the series on July 9th, and you can find more at songwritersonthebeach.com. I'm coming right back with more of our songwriters after this.
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0: I'm going to get back to some music as we continue to play all the sounds you're going to hear this summer for our Songwriters on the Beach series. We made the announcement of all of our acts just a bit ago, and now we're hearing from them. 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You could also go to Songwriters 905 on Facebook or the station Instagram page. And once again, I do want to thank the folks that are making this possible. Songwriters on the Beach is presented by Radiant Resources, and this free community event series is made possible through the generous support of the O'Toole Family Foundation and the Bradley Beach Tourism Commission. Let's get back to some tunes. On Thursday, July 23rd, you could hear these guys. It's Mac Saturn on 90.5 The Night.

0: That's the Tide Bends, and they will be playing on Thursday, July 30th, opening for Endearments. We heard them right in front of that, and a track called Summer Sun, super fitting for our Songwriters on the Beach series. We also heard from Bobby Mahoney with Smoke and Drive and Max Saturn. You could catch them on Thursday, July 23rd. I'm coming back with more right after this.
1: 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Coming to the Historic Theater at the Count Basie Center on Monday, June 8th, will be Gary Clark Jr. Other shows coming to the Vogel include the Wood Brothers on June 17th. The War and Treaty will be in concert on Saturday, June 20th. Billy Bragg returns to the Vogel for the first time in over 4 years on June 28th. And James Maddock and his band, just back from his European tour, will be at the Vogel on Friday, July 10th. Don't forget, this Sunday at the Vogel, it'll be Jeffrey Gaines and Josh Joplin. 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
0: All right, guys, I'm going to keep it going right now as I'm playing the music you're going to hear this summer with your toes in the sand and just having a blast. We are up to Thursday, August 6th, and our performers for our Songwriters on the Beach series will be out of Philly, Snack Time, and they sound like this.

that was Jeffrey Gaines wrapping that set with Feel All Right. He will be headlining our Songwriters on the Beach show on Thursday, August 13th. Right in front of that, we had Jill Hennessy with Something's Coming. Yeah. Jill's coming to the beach. She'll be opening for Jeffrey Gaines that same night of August 13th. In front of that, we had Ron Santee. And Ron will be performing Thursday, August 6th, an opening for Philadelphia's own Snack Time. And we heard from them up top, starting off the set. I hope you guys are going to enjoy the summer as much as I'm going to enjoy the summer. And once again, I really need to thank the folks that are making it possible for us to do that. The show for the summer, the shows, I should say, are being presented by Radiant Resources and also being made possible through the generous support of the O'Toole Family Foundation and the Bradley Beach Tourism Commission. Once again, we will be collecting food for Bradley Food Pantry every single week, and we can't wait to see you guys on the beach this summer. And I'm going to leave off with our final performers who will be there for our last scheduled week. Remember, we are leaving 1 week open at the very end for a rain date, but we won't need that. I'm feeling good about this summer. And we're going to have some nice, beautiful, dry Thursdays throughout July and August. I am leaving off today with Keith Roth on 90.5 The Night. Have a great weekend, everybody.

Starting off our Friday morning with music from Rat Boys coming off their album The Window and Morning Zoo. 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This is 90.5 The Night, and we currently have 81 degrees under sunny skies. It's going to be a hot one today. Highs around 90 tonight, clear, lows down around 70. Tomorrow, we'll have increasingly cloudy skies with a high in the low to mid 90s. Tomorrow night, there's a chance of showers and thunderstorms developing, lows down in the 70s. Sunday, though, mostly sunny with a high back up into the upper 80s. It's currently 81 degrees here in Middletown as we continue with this Friday morning. How about something brand new from MT Jones? His album Joy came out the other day. This song is So Lost on 90.5 The Night.

0: Just hanging around with Devin Thompson. The new song, Pillory, wrapping up our set here at Brookdale Public Radio, 90.5 The Night. Went back a bunch of years now for Juliana Hatfield and My Baby Doesn't Love Me Anymore. The Monophonics gave us the title track from their album, Sound of Sinning. And I believe I've read that Monophonics are finally back in the studio working on something new for the first time in about 4 or 5 years. Anderson East gave us A Few Reasons to Listen. And MT Jones digging a little deeper into the new album, Joy, with So Lost. And as I've mentioned before, MT Jones is going to be out on the road with the heavy, and together that bill's going to be playing over at the Wonder Bar in the middle of July. Coming up in just a moment, new music from Goose, but first. 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Then on June 28th, the legendary blues guitarist Joe Bonamassa will be taking over the NJ Pack stage, playing songs from his career-spanning 29 number one blues albums. Tickets and more information available at northtoshore.com. That's The Black Crowes with Whiskey Myers on June 20th at The Rock, and Joe Bonamassa in concert at NJ Pack on June 28th, presented by North to Shore, proud sponsor of 90.5 The Night.
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0: And for those of you that like planning ahead, next Wednesday we're going to be celebrating the anniversary of the release of Peter Tosh's album, Legalize It. He put it out back on June the 12th, 1976, 50 years ago, next Friday. So make sure you tune in on Wednesday. Stu's going to be all stoked up for this one. Our Classic Rewind on Wednesday will be Peter Tosh and Legalize It. Right now, digging into the new album, Big Modern, from Goose. It's Good to Be on 90.5 The Night.

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1: She feels exactly like the weather in December in New Jersey.

0: wrapping up that set with a couple of Jersey bands, or guys, people. Happy Fits with Changes coming out of Pittstown, New Jersey. We also heard from GOP from Asbury with All Day I Dream About You. GOP is going to be playing in Asbury Park throughout the summer, different places. You can check him out on his website. Them Vibes featuring Sarah Tomac, also from New Jersey. See a trend coming. We heard Sarah and the Gang with Can You Dig It? Dogs in a Pile from Asbury Park. The local stuff just keeps coming, huh? My Disguise, Don't Forget Dogs in a Pile. Going to be playing up on the Stone Pony Summer Stage in August. And we kicked it all off with Goose. They're not from Jersey, but they'll be playing in Jersey on July 2nd. And yes, there'll be a test on this. Members financially support 90.5 The Night, and so does the Stone Pony, Ocean Avenue in Asbury Park, presenting David Lee Roth, the voice of classic Van Halen, up on the Stone Pony Summer Stage this Friday night. Then on Saturday, it'll be the Turnpike Troubadour's turn up on the Summer Stage, and on Sunday, Grateful Drag will be inside the Pony. Other shows coming to the Pony Stage include Hemlock Springs on June 10th. Young the Giant will be taking over the Summer Stage on the 11th. Surfing for Daisy comes home to the Pony on the 18th, and Bernie Williams will be at the Stone Pony on June 20th. 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
0: I'm always paying attention to that show. Here's Father John Misty from a record he put out, I guess about a year ago, something like that. I think you'll recognize the tune here on 90.5 The Night.

Getting into our 11 o'clock hour with the Canadian artist Feist, going back to her Metals release from 2011 and The Bad in Each Other. And Feist is a really interesting musician. Not only does she put out great solo music like what you just heard, but she's also a member of the Broken Social scene, been with them for a long time. And she's done work with the heavy metal group Mastodon, just for grins and giggles, I guess. She's been nominated for 4 Grammys and is still going strong from Canada. It's the weather's going strong, too. It's 85 degrees here in Middletown for the rest of the day. Sunny skies, highs about 90. Tonight, mostly clear, lows back down about 70. Tomorrow, we'll have a mix of sun and clouds with a high in the mid-90s. Tomorrow night, the chance of showers and thunderstorms developing. Otherwise, just cloudy with the lows down around 70. Sunday, shaping up to be pretty nice. Sunny skies, highs going to be in the upper 80s. And taking a peek at Monday's sunny skies with a high in the 70s. Right now, it's 85 degrees in Middletown as we continue with this 11 o'clock hour, the new one with Casey Musgraves.

0: That is something brand new from Surfing for Daisy. Sounds really good, doesn't it? It's called Hot Blood. And you got to listen to it here first on 90.5 The Night. Surfing for Daisy coming back to town. Going to have a little homecoming party over at the Stone Pony on June the 18th. Before Surfing for Daisy, a classic one from Collective Soul and Shine. Collective Soul is one of those bands. They had like an amazing string of hits. And people never think of them as having all those hits, but they were, in the 90s, they were cranking them out. Ben Fuller with Wasting Time, Israel Nash in there, Have You Seen L.A. Lately, and Casey Musgraves, I Believe in Ghosts, the new one from Casey, kicked it all off. Casey's going to be out on the road. She'll be playing up at the Barclays Center in, I think, late September, early October, something like that. Coming up in a moment, they're going to dig a little deeper into the new album from the Claypool Lennon Delirium, but first.
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0: So a few weeks ago, the Claypool Lennon Delirium released their latest album called The Great Paradox and The Golden Egg of Empathy. Here's a new song off of it, The Melody of Entropy, on Brookdale Public Radio, 90.5 The Night.

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Coming off the album Let the Bad Times Roll, music from The Offspring. And Behind Your Walls here on Brookdale Public Radio, 90.5 The Night. We got to hear half of Briston Maroney's Under My Skin because I basically messed up and hit the wrong button. Pete Yorn gave us All the Beauty. That's the title track from his album he'll be putting out in July, around the 24th, I think, is when that album comes out. And Pete's in town. He's playing tonight over at the Count Basie Center for the Arts. And showtime tonight for Pete's at 7 o'clock. Pink Floyd, classic one from those guys, and a new one from the Claypool Lennon Delirium called Melody of Entropy kicked off that set, and the Claypool Lennon Delirium will be up on the summer stage next Saturday. Coming up right now, it's music from Cigarettes After Sex on 90.5 The Night.

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1: Good afternoon, I'm Michelle McBride with your 90.5 Second News Update. According to the Asbury Park Press, a long vacant supermarket space in Toms River is set for a new chapter. Restaurant Depot has received approval to open a warehouse store in the former Foodtown building at the Toms River Center Shopping Plaza on Route 37. The members-only wholesale supplier serves restaurants, caterers, and other food service businesses. The store will occupy the more than 72,000 square foot building that has sat empty since Foodtown closed the location in 2015. The Toms River site will be the Restaurant Depot's first location in Ocean County and its 10th in New Jersey. Construction and opening timelines have not yet been announced. And Monmouth County officials are inviting residents to weigh in on services for older adults, veterans, and people with disabilities at a public hearing on June 12th. Stephanie Wharton has the details.
2: The session will take place at 1 p.m. at Monmouth County Library Headquarters in Manalapan. County leaders say the hearing is an opportunity for residents and caregivers to learn about programs offered through the Division on Aging, Disabilities, and Veteran Services, and to provide feedback on future initiatives. Verbal testimony will be accepted and limited to 5 minutes per speaker. Residents may also participate remotely via Zoom or submit written comments to the county. You can find all of the information in the local news section at 90.5thenight.org. For Brookdale Public Radio News, I'm Stephanie Wharton.
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3: Thanks, Michelle. 88 degrees now in Middletown under sunny skies. Going to get up a few degrees warmer, probably into the low 90s by the time we're finished. Tonight, clear lows bottoming out near 70. Then tomorrow's going to be a mix of sun and clouds. More clouds than sun towards the end of the day with a high in the mid-90s. Tomorrow night, there's a chance of showers and thunderstorms popping up. Otherwise, cloudy with the lows coming down to about 70. Sunday, lots of sunshine. Highs back into the upper 80s. Taking a quick look at Monday, sunny skies. Highs in the upper 70s. Right now, it's 88 degrees and sunny in Middletown as we continue with this 12 o'clock hour with the new one from Brian Fallon and the Painkillers.

0: That's Pepper giving us a warning here at Brookdale Public Radio 90.5 The Night. Pepper's out on the road, going to be playing with the Movement down in Philly at the Union Transfer on June 18th. And then the following day, they're going to be right in our own backyard playing over in Freehold on the Park stage with Sublime. Before Pepper, Holly Cook in there with Full Moon, baby. Stick Figure with Soul of the World. We heard Jesse Malin, of course, with some great advice. Turn Up the Mains. And Brian Fallon and the Painkillers kicked it all off. Not bad for New Jersey. And Brian's bringing that tour, the Not Bad for New Jersey tour, to the Stone Pony on June the 14th. Coming up in just a moment, Max Saturn. But first,
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2: On July 4th from 10 to 4 at East Jersey Old Town Village in Piscataway, it's a revolutionary celebration, Independence Day on the Raritan. 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

0: That is the latest from Beck called Ride Lonesome here on Brookdale Public Radio, 90.5 The Night. And Beck is out on the road. He's going to be coming around playing in Brooklyn later on this year. He's got two dates on October 22nd and October 23rd up at the Brooklyn Paramount. Before Beck, Ray LaMontagne captured live for the summer. Feels a whole lot like summer outside right now. Eric Lindell's Take Me Back, J.J. Gray and Mofro in there too. And we started things off with the new one from Max Saturn called It Ain't Like You. And if you were listening earlier this morning to Michelle, you know that Max Saturn's going to be coming to the Bradley Beach doing the Songwriters on the Beach thing on July 23rd. Up in just a moment, Kevin Morby. But first, members financially support 90.5 The Night, and so does the Count Basie Center for the Arts on Monmouth Street in Red Bank, presenting Jeffrey Gaines along with Josh Joplin in concert at the Vogel this Sunday night. Coming to the Historic Theater at the Count Basie Center on Monday, June 8th, will be Gary Clark Jr. Other shows coming to the Vogel include the Wood Brothers on June 17th. The War and Treaty will be in concert on Saturday, June 20th. Billy Bragg returns to the Vogel for the first time in over 4 years on June 28th. And James Maddock and his band, just back from his European tour, will be at the Vogel on Friday, July 10th. Don't forget, this Sunday at the Vogel, it'll be Jeffrey Gaines and Josh Joplin. Tickets available at the Basie Center box office or online at thebasie.org.
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0: We're going to head towards one with music from Kevin Morby. It's a new one off his album. It's called 100,000. And you get to listen to it, 90.5 The Night.

That's Houndmouth on the road here at Brookdale Public Radio 90.5 tonight. I'm assuming a lot of you are going out on the road too, because it's just about time to kick off the weekend. 89 degrees currently here in Middletown for the rest of the day. Lots of sunshine. High is going to be in the low 90s. Tonight clear. Lows are going to bottom out about 70. Tomorrow starts off nice, then clouds filter in. High is going to be in the mid 90s. Tomorrow night those clouds are going to bring around a little bit of rain, maybe a thunderstorm. Lows down about 70. On Sunday though, lots of sunshine once again. Low humidity and a high temperature in the upper 80s. Taking a quick peek at the rest of the week. It's going to be really sunny, which I guess is great, except for the fact we need the rain. Monday, sunny, highs in the upper 70s. Tuesday, sunny, highs in the upper 70s again. Right now, though, 89 degrees here in Middletown. As we continue with this 1 o'clock hour, here's the latest from Widowspeak.

Going back to the early days with Sting and the Police with So Lonely here on Brookdale Public Radio, 90.5 The Night. You never have to be lonely. You can just download our app. Take us everywhere. Before the Police, we went down to Baltimore for Turnstile and their song, I Care. That goes back to the album they gave us about a year and a half ago. New Pornographers singing about them crash years. We headed up to Canada for Blue Rodeo and the new one from Widowspeak called If You Change started things off. And if you change that dial, you'll miss out on the new one from Brother Wallace up after this. 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Then on June 28th, the legendary blues guitarist Joe Bonamassa will be taking over the NJ Pack stage, playing songs from his career-spanning 29 number one blues albums. Tickets and more information available at northtoshore.com. That's The Black Crowes with Whiskey Myers on June 20th at The Rock, and Joe Bonamassa in concert at NJ Pack on June 28th, presented by North to Shore, proud sponsor of 90.5 The Night. As promised, digging into the new album from Brother Wallace, You're the Man, 90.5 The Night.

little Jersey version of Sam and Dave's I Thank You from our friends Robert Randolph and the Family Band, wrapping up that set here at Brooklyn Public Radio. New one from the Black Keys coming off the Peaches CD, Creedence with the classic Up Around the Bend. We also checked out St. Paul and the Broken Bones with Convex. The new one by Brother Wallace started off that fun little set of tunes with You're the Man. Up in just a matter of moments, we'll have the latest from Social D playing on the radio right after this. 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Joining Young the Giant will be their special guests, Cold War Kids and Almost Monday. That's Young the Giant, who critics praise for their ability to seamlessly transition between high-energy anthems and intimate acoustic moments. Come to the Stone Pony Summer Stage on June the 11th. 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Let's head towards 2 with the latest from Social D on 90.5 The Night.

Man, it's been a minute or two since I heard that one. The red button and caught in the middle here on Brookdale Public Radio, 90.5 The Night. We have 90 degrees now in Middletown. Might get another couple of degrees warmer before all is said and done. For tonight, clear lows down in the upper 60s to around 70. Tomorrow's going to start off nice and some clouds are going to filter in. Highs tomorrow are going to be in the mid-90s. Tomorrow night, those clouds are going to bring along a little bit of rain, maybe a thunderstorm. Lows down about 70. Clearing up nicely, though, just in time for Sunday. We'll have a sunny day with a lot less humidity and a high temperature in the upper 80s, and on Monday, sunny skies, highs in the upper 70s. Right now, it's a rather warm 90 degrees in Middletown as we continue with our final hour together for this Friday afternoon with brand new music from Kiwi Jr.

0: That is Dispatch with Only the Wild Ones, wrapping that set up on 90.5 The Night. We heard the new one from Revolution as well, going back in time. Billy Joe Armstrong's a busy little camper. He's got himself a bunch of bands, including The Long Shot, and we heard Cult Hero from a couple of years ago. Weezer in there gave us Surf Wax America, and Kiwi Jr. with Blowing Up started things off. Don't forget, Weezer's going to be out on the road. They've got some dates coming up to the Barclay Center later on at the end of the summer, early part of the fall. Up in just a moment, music from a band that'll be up on the Stone Pony Summer Stage in August, right after this.
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0: Coming to the Stone Pony Summer Stage along with The Fray and Dashboard Confessional on Wednesday, August the 19th. Here's Colin Newhouse and their latest on 90.5 The Night.

0: New album from the Revivalists will be out soon called Get It Honest, and that song's on it. Heartstop. Here on Brooklyn Public Radio, 90.5 tonight, we heard from the Strumbellas, and In This Life, Cage the Elephant gave us Skin and Bones. I think Cage the Elephant's gearing up to give us a new album sometime towards the end of summer, early fall, as those guys are out there celebrating, about to celebrate their 20th anniversary. Colony House started it all off, and life goes on. If you're lucky, it does. 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Since the formation of Ben Folds 5 over 30 years ago, Folds' enormous body of genre-bending music includes everything from pop albums to his concerto for piano and orchestra, which hit number one on the Billboard magazine classical charts. Tickets for Ben Folds in concert with the New Jersey Symphony on Sunday, June 14th, are available now at stnj.org.
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0: Let's dig into the new album from Death Cab for Cutie and beat up a couple of flowers on 90.5 The Night.

0: Title track from the album Tedeschi Trucks Band put out a couple of months ago called Future Soul. Wraps up our time together on this Friday afternoon. I'll be back in just a moment. Hand it off to Jeff right after this.
1: Surfers 90.5, the night listeners. This is Will Herrick with the Afternoon Surf Report update brought to you by the Jersey Shore. Good Friday afternoon, surfers 90.5, the night listeners. This is Will Herrick with the Afternoon Surf Report update brought to you by the Jersey Shore chapter of the Surf Rider Foundation.

Coming to the Historic Theater at the Count Basie Center on Monday, June 8th, will be Gary Clark Jr. Other shows coming to the Vogel include the Wood Brothers on June 17th. The War and Treaty will be in concert on Saturday, June 20th. Billy Bragg returns to the Vogel for the first time in over 4 years on June 28th. And James Maddock and his band, just back from his European tour, will be at the Vogel on Friday, July 10th. Don't forget, this Sunday at the Vogel, it'll be Jeffrey Gaines and Josh Joplin. Tickets available at the Basie Center box office or online at thebasie.org. Well, that's it for us. Jeff's here. He's going to take real good care of you for the next 4 hours. We'll try this again at some point next week. I'll leave you with music from the Kaiser Chiefs on 90.5 The Night. See you later.

Music from Frank Black, of course, or Black Francis, or Charles Thompson, from his self-titled Frank Black album, Los Angeles. Jeff Raspy here with you on a Friday afternoon, finally Friday. Mostly clear today, tonight. Temperatures dropping to about 70. Tomorrow, increasing clouds, low to mid-90s. Tomorrow night, chance of showers and thunderstorms, mostly cloudy. Temperatures again dropping to about 70. Sunday, mostly sunny, upper 80s. Sunday night, mostly clear, mid-60s. It's apparently 87 degrees under fair and sunny skies right now in Middletown. Start off the next set with something new from a band called Turnover. 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

0: Jesse Wells wrapping up that set with It Don't Come Easy with the Devil. Dashboard Confessional right before that with their classic Screaming Infidelities. Face Down in the Moment from Nathaniel Rateliff and the Night Sweats. Burning Spear gave us Loved for Who I Am. And Nightjar starting it off. That's a brand new one from the band Turnover.
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0: From his new album, The Great Divide, here's Noah Kahan. Willing and Able is the name of this one on Brookdale Public Radio.

0: New music from the Foo Fighters, Window from the new album Your Favorite Toy, Delamitri right before that, Roll to Me from their album Twisted. I do believe Delamitri are coming back to the United States to play some shows. I don't know how long the tour is, given Justin Curry's current health situation. I believe he has Parkinson's. It's actually kind of surprising that they're going to do this tour, because the last time they toured the United States is when most people found out about it, and you would have thought that that might have been the end, but they're coming back at least one more time. Joe P in there too, Birthday Baby, Getting Older from Coin, and Noah Kahan starting it off, Willing and Able from the new album, The Great Divide.
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0: Music from U2 starts off this next set. Scars from their most recent release, the Easter Lily EP.

Starting off the 4 o'clock hour with Brendan Benson, A Whole Lot Better. It's the name of that one. Jeff Raspy here with you on this Friday afternoon. Got some Squeeze up next from their latest album, Trixie's. Here's Why Don't You on Brookdale Public Radio.

0: Dear Tick, wrapping up that set from the new album Coin-O-Matic. We heard Sweetest Things, The Charmer, that's new music from Toadies, Prince gave us Raspberry Beret, Ain't That Wrong from Spafford, and Squeeze, starting it off with something from their latest album, Trixies. We heard Why Don't You? Is it Why Don't You? Why Don't You? Why Don't You? I don't know.
1: 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Since the formation of Ben Folds 5 over 30 years ago, Folds' enormous body of genre-bending music includes everything from pop albums to his concerto for piano and orchestra, which hit number one on the Billboard magazine classical charts. 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
0: New Rolling Stones up next. This one's called In the Stars on 90.5 The Night.

0: Iration, wrapping up that set with Roots. Soul Asylum, right before that, Runaway Train from the Runaway hit album Grave Dancers Union. Citizen Cope gave us One Lovely Day. What About the Children from Gary Clark Jr. and the Stones, starting off with something new. In the Stars from the upcoming Forever Foreign Tongues album, Foreign Tongues. From the Rolling Stones.
1: 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That's Happy Mondays, every Monday starting at 7 p.m. at the Wonder Bar, 5th and Ocean Avenues in Asbury Park, a proud sponsor of 90.5 The Night.
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0: Bridget Calls Me Baby, a band out of Chicago, are back with a new album, Irreversible. Here's the first single, I Can Take the Sun Out of the Sky, on 90.5 The Night.

Starting off our 5 o'clock hour with Sun Little, Oh Me Oh My. What's the name of that one? Jeff Frass be with you. Till about 7, that's when Stuku comes in with his daily dose of dead. He will also have the Beater Break at 8, the 905 Blues at 905. And then at 11 o'clock, Sean Carolyn will come in with All Rock Radio. 2 hours of new and old alternative music every Friday night starting at 11. And Stuku can go home. We'll start off the next set with something new from the Lemon Twigs, title track to their new album, Look for Your Mind, on 90.5 The Night.

0: That's John Butler from his latest album, Prism. A song called Going Solo. Cold Brains from Beck. Classic from the Flying Burrito Brothers. Wheels. Lee Fields and the Expressions right before that from maybe about 10 years ago. A song called Make This World. And Look For Your Mind, title track to the new one from The Lemon Twigs. Great band out of Long Island, of all places.
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2: 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Once again, the WAG will play the music of the Beatles and as the Rolling Stones, Anthony Walker, and the Dead Flowers. 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
3: On Is Joy Easy, your song of the week, Mount Joy leans into uncertainty and finds something unexpected. 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
0: Another one from the Pound of Feathers album, the new one from Black Crowes. It's Like That is the name of this one on 90.5 The Night.

0: Cure. Wrapping up that set with Fascination Street, Widows Speak. Right before that, from the new album Roses, we heard Soft Cover. Kind of Strange from our friend Anthony D'Amato. St. Paul and the Broken Bones with Ooh Wee from their self-titled album, came out last year. And new music from the Black Crowes. It's Like That from the new album A Pound of Feathers. Starting off that set.
1: 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Then on Saturday, it'll be the Turnpike Troubadour's turn up on the Summer Stage, and on Sunday, Grateful Drag will be inside the Pony. 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Young the Giant will be taking over the Summer Stage on the 11th. Surfing for Daisy comes home to the Pony on the 18th, and Bernie Williams will be at the Stone Pony on June 20th. 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
0: Another one from the Mumford & Sons album, Prizefighter, starts off this next set, Shadow of a Man, on 90.5 The Night.

Mikey Dell, starting off our 6 o'clock hour, a song called 31. Jeff Raspy here with you for another hour or so. Stu Coo's in at 7, of course, with his Daily Dose of Dead. Also, the Beatle Break at 8, then the 905 Blues at 905, and then at around 11 he can go because it'll be time for Alt-Rock Radio featuring Sean Carolyn every Friday night. 2 hours of great new and old alternative music starting at 11 p.m. Start off this next set with a new one from Casey Musgraves, I Believe in Ghosts, here on 90.5 The Night.

0: That's a new one from Modest Mouse, Picking Dragon's Pockets, from the new album An Eraser and A Maze. Time Capsule, right before that, classic from Matthew Sweet. We heard from Cigarettes After Sex, something called Heavenly, super groovalistic prosifunctication from Parliament. Have to read that slowly, because that's a long word. I Believe in Ghosts from Casey Musgraves, starting it off. Coming up, something new from Buffalo Traffic Jam.
1: 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Then on June 28th, the legendary blues guitarist Joe Bonamassa will be taking over the NJ Pack stage, playing songs from his career-spanning 29 number one blues albums. 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That's The Black Crowes with Whiskey Myers on June 20th at The Rock, and Joe Bonamassa in concert at NJ Pack on June 28th, presented by North to Shore, proud sponsor of 90.5 The Night.
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0: New music from the Afghan Whigs. It's one of, I believe, three current singles out preceding the next full-length album. House of I from the Afghan Whigs. Our Lips Are Sealed, Great Old One from the Go-Go's. Leon Bridges gave us Motorbike, Favorite Boy from Half Moon Run. And Buffalo Traffic Jam starting it off. Broken Love. You're on 90.5 The Night.
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0: That just about does it for me, Jeff Raspy, on this Friday. Back on Monday at 3, Stu Coos up next at 7. Stick around. I know you will. I'll leave you here with something brand new from the Mountain Goats. Their new album is called Days, and this is the first single, strangely called Charlie Sheen Reaches Out to the Feds, here on 90.5 The Night, Brookdale Public Radio.

0: WVJBFM, Lincroft Middletown, is 90.5 The Night, home of the Daily Dose of Dead with Stu Coogan.
1: Well, here we are. We made it through another week together on 90.5 The Night. Stu Coogan taking you to the 11 o'clock hour. Sean Carolyn's got 2 hours of great alternative tunes coming your way in the Alt-Rock Radio Showcase. After our time is through, we got our blues around 9:05, Beatle Break at 8. Hope you guys enjoyed the day today. Got some more terrific weather coming your way over the weekend. It might be a little warmer than you like, actually. And it looks like that shower that we're looking for, We're going to bounce through that throughout the Pride weekend that is upon us here in Asbury Park. We'll have mostly clear skies tonight with lows around 70 degrees, and then mostly sunny skies for your Saturday, high up near 87, so I'm sure the beaches will be packed. Chance of thunderstorms coming our way in the overnight on Saturday night, with temperatures getting down to about 72 degrees. Less than an inch, a tenth of an inch of rain expected, and then a slight chance of a shower or thunderstorm in the afternoon on a otherwise sunny Sunday with temperatures almost 90 degrees, and then mostly clear Sunday night for DJ Foggy Notion. Monday, sunny skies and a high near 77. So that's how it looks like the weather's going this weekend. Let's jump into the music with a little fantasy.

0: Bob and the Boys going to Europe 72. The tour gave us that version of One More Saturday Night from London back in May of 72, actually. Low Spark of High Heel Boys, that's Phil and Friends, and starting things off from Without a Net, Dear Mr. Fantasy, with Brent doing the crooning. Coming up, we got some Weird Nightmares and Low Cut Connie.
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0: Well, we got many things going on this weekend that I'll tell you about as we go through the evening together. And I did want to make a shout out for my friend Francis Valentino, who's out there banging the drums for David Lee Roth. And I think we should start the next set off with a little drum music for you guys out there. David Lee going to be playing at the Pony Summer Stage as we speak. So how about we go to Hot for Teacher?

0: Franz Ferdinand built it up on the night after the new pornographer's latest pure sticker shock. Pay No Mind came from Weird Nightmare and Van Halen in their Hot Four Teacher. And David Lee over in Asbury Park tonight should be a fun evening. He always makes things interesting. Let's take a break and come back with Low Cut Connie and some Death Cab for Cutie.
1: 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Since the formation of Ben Folds 5 over 30 years ago, Folds' enormous body of genre-bending music includes everything from pop albums to his concerto for piano and orchestra, which hit number one on the Billboard magazine classical charts. Tickets for Ben Folds in concert with the New Jersey Symphony on Sunday, June 14th are available now at stnj.org.
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0: And don't forget, tomorrow night, you got a chance to catch the Willie Nile birthday bash up at the Vogel. I think there's still a couple of tickets left, but they're going fast. So check that out. Low Cut Connie's up next with Can't Be Wrong on The Night.

0: There it is. Death Cab for Cutie, as promised. I will possess your heart. Reality check from TV star before that. Much needed for me. Low Cut Connie can't be wrong. And I'll tell you what, we got Social D to take us to our Beatle break tonight.
1: 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Coming to the Historic Theater at the Count Basie Center on Monday, June 8th, will be Gary Clark Jr. Other shows coming to the Vogel include the Wood Brothers on June 17th. The War and Treaty will be in concert on Saturday, June 20th. Billy Bragg returns to the Vogel for the first time in over 4 years on June 28th. And James Maddock and his band, just back from his European tour, will be at the Vogel on Friday, July 10th. Don't forget, this Sunday at the Vogel, it'll be Jeffrey Gaines and Josh Joplin. 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Joining Young the Giant will be their special guests, Cold War Kids and Almost Monday. That's Young the Giant, who critics praise for their ability to seamlessly transition between high-energy anthems and intimate acoustic moments. Coming to the Stone Pony Summer Stage on June the 11th. 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
0: Hey, tomorrow afternoon over at Last Wave Brewing Company in Point Pleasant Beach, it'll be the Salt Lime Fire Fest with Cosmic Cherry Band. 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Right now, The Way Things Were is from Social D's new album.